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0: Tacoma Engine 13 is on scene in the area of North 35th and Adams. We are headed southbound. We're at 34th and Adams right now. We have the smell of smoke in the area. We're attempting to locate it this time. Ladder 3, why don't you go ahead and circle blocks opposite of us.
1: Tacoma, receive. Engine 13 in the area investigating. 2004.

0: 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Go ahead and take 33rd and go down a couple blocks that way. You'll see a light smoke in the area and smell. We're still trying to locate.
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2: Engine 13, Tacoma, called back to RP. They say they're not seeing the smoke anymore, and they're not willing to go out to the curb. But they did answer their phone. They say it's a block away, so they can't walk down there and show you.
0: Engine 13 received. All units are searching at this time. We still have a smell of possible structure fire smoke in the area. Seems to be dissipating. We'll update.
2: 2006.

small unit fermented 13. This smoke appears to be the heaviest in the block between Adams and Proctor and 33rd and 35th. We're going to focus on that area.

Engine 4, Channel A2, BLS, Altered LLC, South 19th Street and South Dash Street. 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

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Proceed, we're clearing units. Yeah, I was just investigating downhill. It smells a little more like brush as you move further down the hill.

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2: 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Aid, 1, Channel A2, BLS, overdose, 145, East 64th Street, time 2101.

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0: 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NE Tacoma Park Metropolitan Park District, 5520, 29th Street Northeast. Engine 3, Channel A2, fire response. NE Tacoma Park Metropolitan Park District, 5520, 29th Street Northeast. 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

0: 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TPD, Salsa 911 wants more information. Is there a weapon involved?
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Initial report of cardiac complaint, 3001, North Basalt Street. 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Initial report of cardiac complaint, 3001, North Basalt Street. 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

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Engine 3, Channel A2, BLS, fall, 3402, viewpoint circle northeast. Time 21:21.

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2: 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Abdominal pain, 610, North J Street, time 2133.

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1: 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Are they going to call back when they're ready, or are they ready now?
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0: 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Engine 16 Tacoma, y'all 87.
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2: 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Engine 10, Channel A2, Assist Medical Examiner, Village at Soda Apartments Building EF, as in Foxtrot, 2305, South 96th Street, Unit F, as in Foxtrot 600, time 2256.
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2: LS, abdominal pain, Pacific Manor Apartments, 7611, Pacific Avenue, Unit A, as in Alpha 6, 8, 2, Channel A2, BLS, abdominal pain, Pacific Manor Apartments, 7611, Pacific Avenue, Unit A, as in Alpha 6, time 23-22.

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Engine 8, Battalion 3, Safety 3, and Tower 2, Channel A3, BLS, traumatic injury, northbound Interstate 5 north of 56th, Engine 8, Battalion 3, Safety 3, and Tower 2, Channel A3, BLS, traumatic injury, northbound Interstate 5 north of 56th, time 101.

aid, 2, channel A3, BLF, traumatic injury, northbound Interstate 5 north of 56th, aid, 2, channel A3, BLF, traumatic injury, northbound Interstate 5 north of 56th, time 101.

0: John C., Northbound I-5, North 56, looks like on the shoulder. Engine 8's going to be taking the shoulder in lane 1. Tower 2, if you could take shoulder in lane 1, early warning. Italian, 3, bilateral block. 8-2, you can pull ahead, loading zone, ahead of Italian. 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

0: Come on, Angel 11, I'm clearing. We'll take the chest pain with medic 5.
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Engine 10, Channel A2, debris fire, South 76th Street and Pacific Avenue. Time 3:28.

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Engine 15, channel A2, BLS, bleeding problem, 1017, East 46th Street, time 6:45.

0: Engine 16, Ladder 3, and Battalion 1, Channel A3, automatic commercial fire alarm, Weatherly Inn, 6016, North Highlands Parkway, Engine 16, Ladder 3, and Battalion 1, Channel A3, automatic commercial fire alarm, Weatherly Inn, 6016, North Highlands Parkway, time 6:49.
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0: Tacoma Engine 13 is on scene in command, 4961 Main Street, Baker Condos. This is a 400 by 200, six-story, likely 5/2 construction, multifamily residential structure. We do have an alarm sounding. We have nothing showing on Alpha and Bravo sides. People have evacuated. It looks like there's construction crews on site as well. We're going to be making contact, accessing the panel and investigating. We're going to go ahead and use high-rise mode on this structure, ladder 3 assist, engine 13. Engine 9, there is a sprinkler room on the Delta side with a Knox box on that location. Go ahead and check that out. Battalion 1, get us a mobile 360 if you can. Engine 13 is command.
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1: Italian 1, this is a reoccurring problem at this facility. Same activation as last time, shows 8th floor riser room. Ladder 3 and engine 13 will be ascending. I'm going to go ahead and pass command. Break engine 9, go ahead and access at three floor room and main alarm control panel on the Delta side of the structure.

0: 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Did you receive that transmission?
1: Command from Battalion 1, your transmission is broken.

0: Battalion 1 is going to assume command. Go ahead, Engine 16.
1: Command, we're at the riser room on the Delta side. There does not appear to be water flowing in any of these risers that are for levels 1 through 4. The panel says level 8 riser room water flow alarm, which is not in this room. So we're going to look at the map and see if there's another riser room access.
0: Command, receive.

0: Battalion went from Engine 13. We're ascending with Ladder 3. There doesn't appear to be any water flow at this time. Engine 9 is in the main riser room, panel room, shelter site.
1: Battalion 1 received. I've taken command. It's Engine 16. They said the riser room that they are in isn't showing anything. There's a separate riser room for floor 8, and they are trying to locate that now.
0: Engine 9 from Engine 13, we're ascending to that riser room on floor 8. We'll check that out.
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0: This will be on the opposite end that we made access.
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3: A2 from Ladder 1, have you shut down power to Car 1?

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0: 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We'll put info in the notes.
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Engine 5, Ladder 4, Battalion 2, Safety 3, and Aid 3, Generally 4, BLS, Motor Vehicle Accident, Northbound Interstate 5 north of 54th, Engine 5, Ladder 4, Battalion 2, Safety 3, and Aid 3, Generally 4, BLS, Motor Vehicle Accident, Northbound Interstate 5 north of 54th, Time 8:40.

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0: Combat Ladder 4 is on CNA, command, we're north of 5, just north of the Shannon Parkway. We got two cars on the wheels, two patrols on scene. We're going to be investigating. A3, take position in front of Ladder 4, engine 5 when you arrive, downstream block. Italian safety and lateral. We're in lane 1 and shoulder.
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Engine 7, Channel A2, debris fire, South 76th Street and Pacific Avenue. Time 9:41.

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1: 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They said it's down in the gymnasium. 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

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We're going to park on North 2nd and lock in. If you guys want to take North 3rd and take the road down into the bowl, might be easier for you guys. Received. 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

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Engine 10, channel A2, initial report of cardiac complaint, 9435, Tacoma Avenue South, time 1105.

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0: 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History of AFib is currently in AFib, right, 130. No discomfort, but skin vitals. Standing, working on IV access, we'll take a gurney. It's close to the front door when you get here. 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

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Initial report of cardiac complaint. 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

0: Engine 4 from Tacoma. Engine 4, we did get a call back from the RP. They would like a confirmation that the fire is completely out. So we opened up the call and put you guys back on it.
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ladder three driver from ladder three. Ladder three driver. Got the oxygen out of the elevator. Ladder three driver received. Still able to shut the power off of this. This thing's malfunctioning. Received, confirming kill power. Affirmative to car two. Power shut off. Received.

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Aid, 5, Channel A2, BLS, breathing problem, South 72nd Street and South Sheridan Avenue. Aid, 5, Channel A2, BLS, breathing problem, South 72nd Street and South Sheridan Avenue. 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
3: Ladder 4, Channel A2, BLS, abdominal pain, Union 76, 5405, Pacific Highway East. 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

0: 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Alarm sounding, people evacuating, nothing showing. Engine 17 will be investigating. 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

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Mildred Pultrusion Building 16, 2935, 70th Avenue East. 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Mildred Pultrusion Building 16, 2935, 70th Avenue East. 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